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14: Lows dip down to about 60 tonight under mainly clear skies. Winds out of the northeast 5 to 10 miles an hour. High temperatures reach up to 80 tomorrow. Ample sunshine expected. I'm staff meteorologist Derek Height.

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11: Lows dip down to about 60 tonight under mainly clear skies. Winds out of the northeast, 5 to 10 miles an hour. High temperatures reach up to 80 tomorrow. Ample sunshine expected. I'm staff meteorologist Derek Height.
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4: Lows dip down to about 60 tonight under mainly clear skies. Winds out of the northeast, 5 to 10 miles an hour. High temperatures reach up to 80 tomorrow. Ample sunshine expected. I'm staff meteorologist Derek Height.
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4: Lows dip down to about 60 tonight under mainly clear skies. Winds out of the northeast, 5 to 10 miles an hour. High temperatures reach up to 80 tomorrow. Ample sunshine expected. I'm staff meteorologist Derek Height.
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4: Lows dip down to about 60 tonight under mainly clear skies. Winds out of the northeast, 5 to 10 miles an hour. High temperatures reach up to 80 tomorrow. Ample sunshine expected. I'm staff meteorologist Derek Height.
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11: Lows dip down to about 60
12: tonight
11: under mainly clear skies.
12: Winds out of the northeast,
11: 5 to 10 miles an hour. High temperatures reach up to 80
12: tomorrow.
11: Ample sunshine expected. I'm staff meteorologist Derek Height.
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3: Lows level off around 60
4: overnight
3: under mainly clear skies.
4: Easterly winds
3: around 5 miles an hour. Ample sunshine expected
4: Sunday.
3: Highs level off around 80. I'm staff meteorologist Derek Height.

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15: Lows level off around 60
16: overnight
15: under mainly clear skies.
16: Easterly winds
15: around 5 miles an hour. Ample sunshine expected
16: Sunday.
15: Highs level off around 80. I'm staff meteorologist Derek Height.
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4: Lows level off around 60 overnight, under mainly clear skies, easterly winds around 5 miles an hour. Ample sunshine expected Sunday, highs level off around 80. I'm staff meteorologist Derek Height.
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3: Lows level off around 60
4: overnight,
3: under mainly clear skies, easterly winds around 5 miles an hour. Ample sunshine expected Sunday, highs level off around 80. I'm staff meteorologist Derek Height.
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4: Lows level off around 60 overnight, under mainly clear skies, easterly winds around 5 miles an hour. Ample sunshine expected Sunday, highs level off around 80. I'm staff meteorologist Derek Height.
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2: Lows level off around 60
3: overnight
2: under mainly clear skies,
3: easterly winds
2: around 5 miles an hour. Ample sunshine expected
3: Sunday,
2: highs level off around 80. I'm staff meteorologist Derek Height.
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2: Lows dip down to about 60 overnight under clear skies. Winds out of the east around 5 miles an hour. Ample sunshine expected again Sunday. Daytime highs approaching 80. I'm staff meteorologist Derek Hite.

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2: Lows dip down to about 60 overnight under clear skies. Winds out of the east around 5 miles an hour. Ample sunshine expected again Sunday. Daytime highs approaching 80. I'm staff meteorologist Derek Height.
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3: Lows dip down to about 60 overnight under clear skies. Winds out of the east around 5 miles an hour. Ample sunshine expected again Sunday. Daytime highs approaching 80. I'm staff meteorologist Derek Height.
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4: Lows dip down to about 60 overnight under clear skies. Winds out of the east around 5 miles an hour. Ample sunshine expected again Sunday. Daytime highs approaching 80. I'm staff meteorologist Derek Height.
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7: Ample sunshine expected today, with daytime highs approaching 80. Winds out of the northeast, 5 to 10 miles an hour. Mainly clear skies tonight, lows level off around 58. I'm staff meteorologist Derek Height.
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2: Ample sunshine expected today, with daytime highs approaching 80. Winds out of the northeast, 5 to 10 miles an hour. Mainly clear skies tonight, lows level off around 58. I'm staff meteorologist Derek Height.
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7: Ample sunshine expected today, with daytime highs approaching 80. Winds out of the northeast, 5 to 10 miles an hour. Mainly clear skies tonight, lowest level off around 58. I'm staff meteorologist Derek Hite.

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4: Ample sunshine expected today, with daytime highs approaching 80. Winds out of the northeast, 5 to 10 miles an hour. Mainly clear skies tonight, lows level off around 58. I'm staff meteorologist Derek Height.
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11: Ample sunshine expected today, with daytime highs approaching 80. Winds out of the northeast, 5 to 10 miles an hour. Mainly clear skies tonight, lowest level off around 58. I'm staff meteorologist Derek Height.
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12: Ample sunshine expected today, with daytime highs approaching 80. Winds out of the northeast, 5 to 10 miles an hour. Mainly clear skies tonight, lowest level off around 58. I'm staff meteorologist Derek Height.
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9: Ample sunshine expected today, with daytime highs approaching 80. Winds out of the northeast, 5 to 10 miles an hour. Mainly clear skies tonight. Lows level off around 58. I'm staff meteorologist Derek Height.
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8: Ample sunshine expected today, with daytime highs approaching 80. Winds out of the northeast, 5 to 10 miles an hour. Mainly clear skies tonight, lowest level off around 58. I'm staff meteorologist Derek Height.
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7: Ample sunshine expected today, with daytime highs approaching 80. Northeasterly winds 5 to 10 miles an hour. Lows around 58. Tonight, mainly clear skies. I'm staff meteorologist Derek Height.

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8: Ample sunshine expected today, with daytime highs approaching 80. Northeasterly winds 5 to 10 miles an hour. Lows around 58. Tonight, mainly clear skies. I'm staff meteorologist Derek Height.
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9: Ample sunshine expected today, with daytime highs approaching 80. Northeasterly winds 5 to 10 miles an hour. Lows around 58. Tonight, mainly clear skies. I'm staff meteorologist Derek Height.
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12: Ample sunshine expected today, with daytime highs approaching 80. Northeasterly winds 5 to 10 miles an hour. Lows around 58. Tonight, mainly clear skies. I'm staff meteorologist Derek Height.
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11: Ample sunshine expected today, with daytime highs approaching 80. Northeasterly winds 5 to 10 miles an hour. Lows around 58. Tonight, mainly clear skies. I'm staff meteorologist Derek Height.
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7: Ample sunshine expected today, with daytime highs approaching 80. Northeasterly winds 5 to 10 miles an hour. Lows around 58. Tonight, mainly clear skies. I'm staff meteorologist Derek Height.
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8: Bright sunshine expected this afternoon with daytime highs approaching 80. Winds out of the northeast, 5 to 10 miles an hour. Mainly clear skies tonight, lows around 58. I'm staff meteorologist Derek Height.
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12: Bright sunshine expected this afternoon with daytime highs approaching 80. Winds out of the northeast, 5 to 10 miles an hour. Mainly clear skies tonight, lows around 58. I'm staff meteorologist Derek Height.
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11: Bright sunshine expected this afternoon with daytime highs approaching 80. Winds out of the northeast, 5 to 10 miles an hour. Mainly clear skies tonight, lows around 58. I'm staff meteorologist Derek Height.
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6: Bright sunshine expected this afternoon with daytime highs approaching 80. Winds out of the northeast, 5 to 10 miles an hour. Mainly clear skies tonight, lows around 58. I'm staff meteorologist Derek Height.
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10: Bright sunshine expected this afternoon, with daytime highs approaching 80. Winds out of the northeast, 5 to 10 miles an hour. Mainly clear skies tonight, lows around 58. I'm staff meteorologist Derek Height.
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5: Daytime highs approaching 80 this afternoon under clear skies, northeast winds 8 to 15 miles an hour. Mainly clear skies tonight, lows dip down to about 58. I'm staff meteorologist Derek Height.
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6: Daytime highs approaching 80 this afternoon under clear skies. Northeast winds 8 to 15 miles an hour. Mainly clear skies tonight. Lows dip down to about 58. I'm staff meteorologist Derek Height.
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5: Daytime highs approaching 80 this afternoon under clear skies, northeast winds 8 to 15 miles an hour. Mainly clear skies tonight. Lows dip down to about 58. I'm staff meteorologist Derek Height.
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12: Daytime highs approaching 80 this afternoon under clear skies, northeast winds 8 to 15 miles an hour. Mainly clear skies tonight, lows dip down to about 58. I'm staff meteorologist Derek Height.
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11: Bright sunshine this afternoon with daytime highs approaching 80. Winds out of the northeast, 8 to 15 miles an hour. Lows level off around 57 tonight, mainly clear skies. I'm staff meteorologist Derek Height.
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9: Bright sunshine this afternoon with daytime highs approaching 80. Winds out of the northeast, 8 to 15 miles an hour. Lows level off around 57 tonight, mainly clear skies. I'm staff meteorologist Derek Height.
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9: Bright sunshine this afternoon with daytime highs approaching 80. Winds out of the northeast, 8 to 15 miles an hour. Lows level off around 57 tonight, mainly clear skies. I'm staff meteorologist Derek Height.
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1: 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Jeremiah Koch, Alec Krushar, Dana Londot, Amanda Northrup, Elena Paulson,
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11: Lows dip down to about 57 tonight under mainly clear skies. Winds out of the east around 5 miles an hour. Mainly clear skies again tomorrow. High temperatures reach up to 81. I'm staff meteorologist Derek Height.
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6: Lows dip down to about 57 tonight under mainly clear skies. Winds out of the east around 5 miles an hour. Mainly clear skies again tomorrow. High temperatures reach up to 81. I'm staff meteorologist Derek Height.
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7: Lows dip down to about 57 tonight under mainly clear skies, winds out of the east around 5 miles an hour. Mainly clear skies again tomorrow. High temperatures reach up to 81. I'm staff meteorologist Derek Height.
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7: Lows dip down to about 57 tonight under mainly clear skies. Winds out of the east around 5 miles an hour. Mainly clear skies again tomorrow. High temperatures reach up to 81. I'm staff meteorologist Derek Height.
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6: Lows dip down to about 57 tonight under mainly clear skies. Winds out of the east around 5 miles an hour. Mainly clear skies again tomorrow. High temperatures reach up to 81. I'm staff meteorologist Derek Height.
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2: 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Stop smoking with Alex Gone Hypnosis. Guaranteed or your money back. How can you be sure you'll quit? Because Alex Gone became so certain of his stop smoking sequence, he asked the U.S. Patent Office to examine it. Then, August 13, 2002, a U.S. patent was issued. Its exact words, a unique, new, and useful process engineered to break your connection to cigarettes without cravings, irritability, or weight gain. 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That same sequence is aimed at food, engineered to destroy cravings, late-night fridge attacks, emotional eating. 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
3: Lows dip down to about 57 tonight under mainly clear skies. Winds out of the east around 5 miles an hour. Mainly clear skies again tomorrow. High temperatures reach up to 81. I'm staff meteorologist Derek Height.
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